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Speaking of the coast, remember Five for Beach, you and me. That sunset, cliffs by the sea, and the night rolled in. 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But God

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0: 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Had a good time away. It was nice to get away from Fatty. 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High of 27 with the Humidex. 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

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I was away on vacation last week, did a little bit of camping, and I'm getting a little older, so had to upgrade the camping gear. And there were some other older person problems I'll tell you about when it comes to camping. After Bailey Zimmerman and Luke Combs, here's Backup Plan.

0: Today's best country, country 104.9. Matt with you here. It's been a while since I've done rough camping, you know, where you're in a tent, in a sleeping bag, and just hoping you make it through the night. Well, I'm a little older now. When you're young, whatever, you can sleep on anything. You can fall asleep on the picnic table and you'll be okay the next morning. But I'm getting a little older, and so is my back. And so ahead of camping, my wife and I, we're now in our 50s. We went out and bought one of those air mattresses. You know, like one of the good ones that you pump up with your feet. Do those things ever work? We're about maybe 3 hours into sleep, and we're on the ground already. We're getting up, and we're pumping it back up. Then the air comes out again. I just don't think those things even work. Maybe we're a little too heavy for it. I have no idea. I've never had those things work. So had a bad sleep. And on top of all that, I had anxiety because we were camping on Flower Pot Island. Yes, it's an island up in Georgian Bay. And all I'm thinking all night is, what if I have a heart attack? I'm on an island. Anyways, maybe camping just isn't for me anymore. It was fun, though.
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2: Well, if the bird flu wasn't enough for poultry farmers to have to worry about across the country, add vandals to the list. Out in Nova Scotia, some 10,000 chickens are dead following a suspected break and enter. It was at a poultry operation in Pine Grove back on July 24th when somebody broke in and deliberately turned off the barn's ventilation system. That caused indoor temperatures to rise to dangerous levels. Investigators of the RCMP are still looking into exactly what happened, including reviewing security camera footage. Meanwhile, as we continue to roll through wheat harvest, officials say proper glyphosate staging can help growers maintain grain quality. Pre-harvest glyphosate is used to manage weeds before harvesting. However, if you apply it too early, that can result in unacceptable residue levels in harvested grains. The residues may affect crop marketability and create challenges for growers selling into sensitive markets. They say it's always proper to follow what your local dealer recommends and talking to your retailer for more advice. And that's your Food and Ag Report. I'm Phil DeLand.
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0: Today's best country, Country 104.9. A bunch of things coming up on the show today. If you entered to win our pair of tickets for the Boots and Hearts Festival by going and seeing Co-op Tory, Cruiser Tory, out on the road, if you filled out a ballot for that, going to be announcing the winner today at 8:50. One lucky listener is going to have a pair of tickets to the Boots and Hearts Festival. That also includes camping. So that big announcement's coming up this morning at 8:50. And also at 7:10, your chance to win some tickets to some great music that's happening this year at the Bayfield Fair. Bayfield Town Hall and the Bayfield Agricultural Society are presenting Corey James Mitchell Band with special guest Graham Bedard. That's happening not this weekend, but the weekend after that, Saturday, August 15th at the Bayfield Fairgrounds. I have a pair of tickets to give away this morning at 7:10. So be listening for that as well. 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
3: Good morning. It's Tuesday, August 4th. I'm RJ Broadhead. WestJet flight attendants went on strike on Sunday, grounding all flights, but WestJet was back in the air yesterday after the airline and the union agreed on a tentative deal. WestJet says it's offered a 13% pay increase with 2.5% bumps in each of the next 3 years and will pay another 12% to cover the previously unpaid work the flight attendants do while on the ground. The union didn't confirm those numbers, but did say the deal includes pay increases. The flight attendants have 30 days to ratify the agreement. You're being invited to attend a virtual information session tonight focused on the major nuclear expansion by Bruce Power to add 4,800 megawatts of electricity capacity in Kincardine. The live stream will start at 7 p.m. and is meant to provide an update on what has been heard through the impact statement phase of this project, along with upcoming key project milestones. St. Catharines and Lincoln in the Niagara region have declared a state of emergency due to flooding after heavy rainfall. Officials say intense storms brought over 140 millimeters or about 5.5 inches of rain to the area in less than a week. Marineland in Niagara Falls sent another 7 beluga whales to SeaWorld's San Antonio location in the second phase of its whale relocation plan. A few weeks ago, Marineland transferred 6 belugas to San Antonio and Shedd Aquarium in Chicago. And astronaut Joshua Kutrick from Alberta will be the next Canadian in space. He's one of 4 crew members assigned to NASA's SpaceX Crew 13 mission that will launch in September and conduct experiments and maintenance work at the International Space Station over a 6-month period. And now, here's the morning sports. The Major League Baseball trade deadline was yesterday. The Blue Jays bought and sold, not giving up on a wild card, which they trail by 4 games. The big one was sending Kevin Gausman to the Cubs. They also moved Jeff Hoffman to the Twins, but they got some pitching too, acquiring Jose Soriano from the Angels, and they made a deal with the Astros, picking up Spencer Arrighetti for Dalton Varsho, who didn't have to go far to join his new team, but his old team got the win. Blue Jays beat the Astros 3-1. The Yankees lost to the Cardinals. The Rays outscored the Rockies. The Cubs defeated the Dodgers. Tarek Skubal makes his Dodgers debut tonight. In the NL wild card race, the Phillies, Diamondbacks, and Pirates all won. At the National Bank Open, London's Kayla Cross was the only Canadian to win in Toronto. In Montreal, Gabriel Diallo advanced. And Major League Soccer will have a new commissioner for the first time since 1999. Larry Berg will sell his stake in LAFC and take over in January. That's news and sports. I'll have your forecast next.
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3: Sunny and hot today, a high of 27 with a humidex in the mid-30s. Tonight clear, a low of 15. And tomorrow mainly sunny, a high of 27 and again a humidex in the 30s. Right now it's 12 degrees outside our studio in Goderich. I'm RJ Broadhead and now you're up to date.
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Today's Best Country, Country 104.9. Matt with you here. We're no strangers to seeing wildlife here in Huron County. In fact, this morning as I was heading to work, I was coming up Cambria Street in Goderich, and there's a coyote in the middle of the road. I stopped to look for a few minutes. We looked at each other, and that was about it. It was a nice encounter. There was an encounter with some wildlife at a police station up in Sault Ste. Marie. Tell you what happened there after Thompson Square.

0: Today's Best Country, Country 104.9. Matt with you here. Police up in Sault Ste. Marie, they had an unusual visitor to their station last week. They looked out their window and there was a bear climbing a telephone pole right outside the police station. And so the police acted responsibly and shot the bear. No, I'm just kidding. They monitored the situation and the bear eventually made its way back down the pole and they helped direct the bear towards the woods. And then the police put out a message to tell the public what to do if you encounter a bear. And here's some tips, because we're no strangers to bears here in Huron County. They say to carry a whistle or an air horn. So just pretend you're going to a soccer game. That's a good tip. Avoid strong fragrances that may cause a bear to be curious. Yeah, guys, don't wear polo. You smell like a skunk. In fact, that might work. You might blend in with the surroundings. Leash your dog. An uncontrolled, unattained dog may lead a bear right to you. And do not wear headphones. That's a good tip. But also, if I'm wearing headphones, at least I won't hear my bones cracking if the bear's mauling me.
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Today's Best Country, Country 104.9. Matt with you here. If you've gone on any kind of road trip to anywhere this summer, you've probably come across some construction. And sometimes there's a person there standing with that stop sign. You just hope you don't hit the stop sign, but sometimes you do, and you respect the sign. Not everyone, apparently. Someone up in Northern Ontario disrespected the construction worker with the sign. Tell you what happened after Brooks and Dunn.

0: Today's best country, Country 104.9. Matt with you here. It's construction season here in Ontario. We also call it summer. So you might come across someone with a sign. You know, the stop sign. They're redirecting traffic. They're asking you to wait for a second. Most people do, except for a 36-year-old woman from Minnesota who was up in Marathon, Ontario. That's up north. She's facing multiple charges after police say she drove past a person with the sign, the stop sign, entered a closed section of the highway, up on a whole bunch of charges. She was high and among other things, obviously. So I've never seen this, though. Have you ever seen anyone challenge the sign? Most people respect the construction workers there. You got to respect the sign holder. And then when they flip the sign to reveal slow, you think to yourself, well, how slow is slow? And I wonder how much they get paid to stand out in the piercing sun all day. And what grade of sunscreen do they wear? And they must be so bored. And I hope they're staying hydrated. And then everyone starts to honk.
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3: Good morning. I'm RJ Broadhead. Here's what's happening. WestJet is operating again after the airline and the union representing the flight attendants agreed on a tentative deal yesterday. The flight attendants went on strike on Sunday, grounding all flights during a busy long weekend. The union says the deal includes pay increases. Flight attendants have 30 days to ratify the agreement. Bruce Power is hosting a virtual information session open to the public tonight, focused on the major nuclear expansion to add 4,800 megawatts of electricity capacity in Kincardine. The live stream will start at 7 p.m. St. Catharines and Lincoln in the Niagara region have declared a state of emergency due to flooding after heavy rainfall brought over 140 millimeters of rain to the area in less than a week. Astronaut Joshua Kutrick from Alberta is one of four crew members assigned to NASA's SpaceX Crew 13 mission that will launch in September to conduct experiments and maintenance work at the International Space Station. It's going to be sunny and hot to start the week. Today, a high of 27 with a humidex in the mid-30s. Tonight, clear, a low of 15. And tomorrow, a high of 27 and again, a humidex in the mid-30s. Right now, it's 13 degrees outside our studio in Goderich. I'm RJ Broadhead, and now you're up to date.
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Coming up after Braden King, the latest in country music news. Zac Brown Band in the news. Gave a whole crowd something amazing. Tell you more coming up.

0: for country news. Coetzel has dropped a 5-song expansion pack to his latest studio album, The Night Champion. 5 more songs have been added to a deluxe album that's out now. Coetzel might be playing some of those tracks August 29th at Lucknow's Music in the Fields. Over the weekend, Zac Brown Band gave the entire crowd at their Fenway Park show a free cruise. I kid you not, worth over $40 million. More than 37,000 fans cheered as Zac Brown said, "Tonight I'm buying every single person here a cruise for 2 people on the boat. It's the biggest giveaway in history, ladies and gentlemen, right here tonight at Fenway Park. You get a cruise, and you get to go on a cruise, and you get to be seasick as well." That's country news.
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2: Well, if the bird flu wasn't enough for poultry farmers to have to worry about across the country, add vandals to the list. Out in Nova Scotia, some 10,000 chickens are dead following a suspected break and enter. It was at a poultry operation in Pine Grove back on July 24th when somebody broke in and deliberately turned off the barn's ventilation system. That caused indoor temperatures to rise to dangerous levels. Investigators of the RCMP are still looking into exactly what happened, including reviewing security camera footage. Meanwhile, as we continue to roll through wheat harvest, officials say proper glyphosate staging can help growers maintain grain quality. Pre-harvest glyphosate is used to manage weeds before harvesting. However, if you apply it too early, that can result in unacceptable residue levels in harvested grains. The residues may affect crop marketability and create challenges for growers selling into sensitive markets. They say it's always proper to follow what your local dealer recommends and talking to your retailer for more advice. And that's your Food and Ag Report. I'm Phil DeLand.
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Today's best country 104.9. Looks like a beautiful day forming out there. It's going to be a high of 27 with the Humidex. Going to feel like 34 coming up. Going to tell you how you can win a pair of tickets to go see some amazing music that is coming to Bayfield in just a few weeks. Tell you after Taylor Swift. Here's I Knew It, I Knew You.

0: Today's best country, country 104.9. That was Taylor Swift. Matt with you here. Coming up on August 15th, the Bayfield Town Hall and the Bayfield Agricultural Society are presenting Corey James Mitchell Band with special guest Graham Bedard coming to the Bayfield Fair. And I have a pair of tickets I'm going to be giving away every day this week. Your chance to win is coming up after 7 o'clock. We're going to play a little game called the Sounds of the Fair Contest. I'm going to play a sound you might hear at the Bayfield Fair. And if you recognize the sound, all you have to do is text that first one through with the right answer to 519-612-1049. We'll get a pair of tickets to go see Corey James Mitchell Band and Graham Bedard. That's coming up just after 7 o'clock.
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2: It's Tuesday, August 4th. Good morning. I'm RJ Broadhead. You're being invited to attend a virtual information session tonight. Information session tonight focused on the major nuclear expansion by Bruce Power to add 4,800 megawatts of electricity capacity.

0: piece with 2.5% bumps in each of the next 3 years and will pay another 12% to cover the previously unpaid work the flight attendants do while on the ground. The union didn't confirm those numbers, but did say the deal includes pay increases. The flight attendants have 30 days to ratify the agreement. St. Catharines and Lincoln in the Niagara region have declared a state of emergency due to flooding after heavy rainfall. Officials say intense storms brought over 140 millimeters or about 5.5 inches of rain to the area in less than a week. Marineland in Niagara Falls sent another 7 beluga whales to SeaWorld's San Antonio location in the second phase of its whale relocation plan. A few weeks ago, Marineland transferred 6 belugas to San Antonio and Shedd Aquarium in Chicago. And astronaut Joshua Kutrick from Alberta will be the next Canadian in space. He's one of 4 crew members assigned to NASA's SpaceX Crew 13 mission that will launch in September and conduct experiments and maintenance work at the International Space Station over a 6-month period. And now, here's the morning sports. The Major League Baseball trade deadline was yesterday. The Blue Jays bought and sold, not giving up on a wild card, which they trail by 4 games. The big one was sending Kevin Gausman to the Cubs. They also moved Jeff Hoffman to the Twins. But they got some pitching, too, acquiring Jose Soriano from the Angels. And they made a deal with the Astros, picking up Spencer Arrighetti for Dalton Varsho, who didn't have to go far to join his new team, but his old team got the win. Blue Jays beat the Astros 3-1. The Yankees lost to the Cardinals. The Rays outscored the Rockies. The Cubs defeated the Dodgers. Tarek Skubal makes his Dodgers debut tonight. In the NL wildcard race, the Phillies, Diamondbacks, and Pirates all won. At the National Bank Open, London's Kayla Cross was the only Canadian to win in Toronto. In Montreal, Gabriel Diallo advanced. And Major League Soccer will have a new commissioner for the first time since 1999. Larry Berg will sell his stake in LAFC and take over in January. That's news and sports. I'll have your forecast next.
1: Late summer nights. 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
0: Sunshine today with a high of 27 degrees, but it's going to feel in the mid-30s with the Humidex. Tonight, clear, a low of 15, and tomorrow, mainly sunny, again, a high of 27 with a Humidex in the mid-30s. Right now, it's 13 degrees outside our studio in Goderich. I'm RJ Broadhead, and now you're up to date.
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Coming up after Brett Kissel, your chance to win a pair of tickets to go see Corey James, Mitchell Band, and Graham Bedard at the Bayfield Fair this year. The Bayfield Town Hall and the Bayfield Agricultural Society are presenting an incredible night of country rock, and you have a chance to win. Coming up after Brett Kissel, all you have to do is recognize the sound of the fair. That's coming up after Brett Kissel.

0: 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They're from Sarnia, with special guest Graham Bedard, our local guy. This is part of the Bayfield Fair's 170th anniversary. They're celebrating with Southwestern Ontario's Best Country Rock. It's going to be an incredible night of music on Saturday, August 15th at the Bayfield Fairgrounds starting at 8 p.m. I've got tickets to give away all week long, and I'm going to play a little game called the Sounds from the Bayfield Fair Contest. 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That's 519-612-1049. First one through will get a pair of tickets to go see Corey James Mitchell Band and Graham Bedard. 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First one through will get a pair of tickets to go see Corey James Mitchell Band and Graham Bedard August 15th at the Bayfield Fair. You can get all the details regarding the concert at bayfieldtownhall.com. 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
2: 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In Kincardine, the average price is $1.74. And in Clinton, it's $1.66.
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Today's best country, country 104.9. Congratulations to Bonnie. She won a pair of tickets to go see Corey James Mitchell Band and Graham Bedard at the Bayfield Fair this year. It's happening August 15th. Going to be an amazing country rock show. And the right answer of the sound that you will hear at the fair was fireworks. You got it. The Bayfield Fair is having fireworks on the Friday night, August 14th. Fireworks show begins when it gets dark. Hope to see you there. You know the sound of fireworks. I guess it could be multiple things. Anything blowing up kind of sounds like that. But Bonnie, you got it right. Congratulations. Here's Dallas Smith

0: Today's best country, Country 104.9. Matt with you here. Canadians all over the world were suddenly wondering how to get home after WestJet flight attendants. They went on strike over the weekend and there was a lot of flights canceled. 922 flights between Saturday and this Wednesday. A lot of people stuck all over the place, including a Manitoba family stuck in Iceland. They were supposed to just have a layover there in Iceland, and suddenly they're trying to find a place to rest their heads, a place to sleep, and they say it's added another $4,000 onto the trip. You really don't account for that on a family vacation. Usually the extra unexpected costs come later due to the fine print on the Airbnb contract that you didn't read. What do you mean it's an extra $300 because I didn't make the bed that you're going to remove the sheets from anyway? What?
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1: I'm RJ Broadhead. Good morning. Here's what's happening. Bruce Power is hosting a virtual information session open to the public tonight, focused on the major nuclear expansion to add 4,800 megawatts of electricity capacity in Kincardine. The live stream will start at 7 p.m. WestJet is operating again after the airline and the union representing the flight attendants agreed on a tentative deal yesterday. The flight attendants went on strike on Sunday, grounding all flights during a busy long weekend. The union says the deal includes pay increases. Flight attendants have 30 days to ratify the agreement. St. Catharines and Lincoln in the Niagara region have declared a state of emergency due to flooding after heavy rainfall brought over 140 millimeters of rain to the area in less than a week. Astronaut Joshua Kutrick from Alberta is one of four crew members assigned to NASA's SpaceX Crew 13 mission that will launch in September to conduct experiments and maintenance work at the International Space Station. It's going to be sunny and hot to start the week. Today, a high of 27 with a humidex in the mid-30s. Tonight, clear, a low of 15. And tomorrow, a high of 27 and again, a humidex in the mid-30s. Right now, it's 14 degrees outside our studio in Goderich. I'm RJ Broadhead, and now you're up to date.
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0: Today's best country, Country 104.9. Matt with you here. Looks like a gorgeous day out there today. High of 27, going to feel like 34. I'm feeling a little tired. I'm coming back after vacation. That's always hard, your first day back. And actually, I couldn't sleep very well last night because I was anticipating getting up. You ever deal with this? So sometimes I like to count sheep or do whatever I need to do to get back to sleep if I'm laying awake. And apparently there's this thing that the Japanese do that might work. So it's called the cockroach exercise. And what you do is you lie down flat on your back on a firm surface. You can use your bed. Raise your limbs, both your arms and legs, up into the air. So imagine you're walking on the ceiling, that kind of thing. And then you vibrate or shake your hands for 1 to 2 minutes. And then you slowly raise your arms and legs. And apparently this is supposed to help you because it cools your core because all the blood rushes to your extremities. And then if your core has cooled down, that's a signal to your brain to go to sleep. So this is something to try. I've never heard of this. I'm definitely going to try it. And I suppose if someone walks in on you, shaking your body uncontrollably, you just tell them. You just tell them, I'm doing the cockroach exercise. Seriously, Mom, it's a TikTok thing. And then Mom's like, is that what they call it now?
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2: Well, if the bird flu wasn't enough for poultry farmers to have to worry about across the country, add vandals to the list. Out in Nova Scotia, some 10,000 chickens are dead following a suspected break and enter. It was at a poultry operation in Pine Grove back on July 24th when somebody broke in and deliberately turned off the barn's ventilation system. That caused indoor temperatures to rise to dangerous levels. Investigators of the RCMP are still looking into exactly what happened, including reviewing security camera footage. Meanwhile, as we continue to roll through wheat harvest, officials say proper glyphosate staging can help growers maintain grain quality. Pre-harvest glyphosate is used to manage weeds before harvesting. However, if you apply it too early, that can result in unacceptable residue levels in harvested grains. The residues may affect crop marketability and create challenges for growers selling into sensitive markets. They say it's always proper to follow what your local dealer recommends and talking to your retailer for more advice. And that's your Food and Ag Report. I'm Phil DeLand.
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I was on vacation last week and did a bunch of hiking up in the Bruce Peninsula. And I didn't know there was such a thing as trail etiquette. I figure it's just common sense. You do trail things when you're on the trail. But the city of Sarnia is reminding the community there to use good trail etiquette. And if you're wondering what that is, well, I got the answer coming up after Post Malone and Morgan Wallen. Here's I Had Some Help.

0: Today's best country, Country 104.9. I'm not sure what's going on down in the city of Sarnia, but they were reminding people down there about trail etiquette. That's a thing, I guess. I mean, I figure you're just walking on the trail, respecting each other and looking at nature, that's enough. But there's some things that you should do, like keep right and pass with care only on the left, is what they're saying. Travel at a safe speed, yield to pedestrians, respect the natural surroundings and wildlife, stay on the trail, don't litter, use proper bins for waste, leashing pets and cleaning up after them. Now that's important. That's probably the most important. No one wants to step in that stuff. Except I see this every year as well. Someone who bags their dog's poop and then they throw it and the bag into the tree. And there's like a poo bag with dog poo in it hanging in the tree. Now there's a plastic bag with poo in it in a tree. Who does this? Like, what's the point of this? It would have been better you just let it stay on the ground. It's crazy.
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3: 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I'm RJ Broadhead.

0: impact statement phase of this project, along with upcoming key project milestones. St. Catharines and Lincoln in the Niagara region have declared a state of emergency due to flooding after heavy rainfall. Officials say intense storms brought over 140 millimeters or about 5.5 inches of rain to the area in less than a week. Marineland in Niagara Falls sent another 7 beluga whales to SeaWorld's San Antonio location in the second phase of its whale relocation plan. A few weeks ago, Marineland transferred 6 belugas to San Antonio and Shedd Aquarium in Chicago. And astronaut Joshua Kutrick from Alberta will be the next Canadian in space. He's one of 4 crew members assigned to NASA's SpaceX Crew 13 mission that will launch in September and conduct experiments and maintenance work at the International Space Station over a 6-month period. And now, here's the morning sports. The Major League Baseball trade deadline was yesterday. The Blue Jays bought and sold, not giving up on a wild card, which they trail by 4 games. The big one was sending Kevin Gausman to the Cubs. They also moved Jeff Hoffman to the Twins. But they got some pitching, too, acquiring Jose Soriano from the Angels. And they made a deal with the Astros, picking up Spencer Arrighetti for Dalton Varsho, who didn't have to go far to join his new team, but his old team got the win. Blue Jays beat the Astros 3-1. The Yankees lost to the Cardinals. The Rays outscored the Rockies. The Cubs defeated the Dodgers. Tarek Skubal makes his Dodgers debut tonight. In the NL wild card race, the Phillies, Diamondbacks, and Pirates all won. At the National Bank Open, London's Kayla Cross was the only Canadian to win in Toronto. In Montreal, Gabriel Diallo advanced. And Major League Soccer will have a new commissioner for the first time since 1999. Larry Berg will sell his stake in LAFC and take over in January. That's news and sports. I'll have your forecast next.
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0: Today, sunny with a high of 27 degrees, but it will feel in the mid-30s with the Humidex. Tonight, clear, a low of 15. And tomorrow will be similar to today, mainly sunny, a high of 27 with a Humidex in the mid-30s. Right now, it's 15 degrees outside our studio in Goderich. 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

0: Today's best country, Country 104.9. That was Jason Aldean. Before that, we heard Tucker Wetmore. Tucker Wetmore is one of the artists coming to the Boots and Hearts Festival. It's happening this weekend in Burrells Creek. Coming up at 8:50, we're going to announce the winner to our contest we've been having. If you've been able to find our cruiser reporter, Tori, and filled out a ballot to win weekend passes, including camping at the Boots and Hearts Festival, you are in this draw. Going to be announcing that winner coming up at 8:50. Tucker Wetmore, as I mentioned, going to be there. The Chicks are going to be there. Rascal Flatts, Brett Kissel, Dasha, and more. That contest has been brought to you by Schaefer's Ladies Wear and Lingerie, Robinson's Chevrolet, Cowboy Loft, Linhoy Enterprises, and today's best country, Country 104.9. Again, we're announcing the winner at 8:50 this morning.
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Today's Best Country, Country 104.9. Matt with you here. Now, it's construction season. It's summer. Pretty much, they go hand in hand. You got to make hay when the sun shines. And chances are, if you're out on the road, you'll come across someone holding one of those stop signs, redirecting traffic around the construction. Now, I've never seen anyone not obey those signs until now. Somebody decided to not stop and just do their own thing. Tell you after Travis Tritt, here's Take It Easy.

0: Today's best country, country 104.9. Matt with you here. Stumble on my own name. Isn't that terrible? It's going to be a beautiful day today. Sunshine, high of 27. With the Humidex, going to feel like 34. So hats off to anyone working outside. Construction workers. Wow. You do the Lord's work. You do the real work out there in the hot sun. It's construction season, and chances are you'll come across someone holding a stop sign, redirecting traffic around construction. And most people respect the sign. That's what you do, right? You respect the sign and the person holding the sign. Except there was a woman up north in Marathon, Ontario. She decided the sign didn't apply to her, and she went past the construction worker saying stop, and she's up on a whole bunch of charges too. This can land you with a lot of charges. She was high as a kite, among other charges, naturally. So I've never seen anyone actually challenge the sign. You might think it, well, I wonder if I could just go past, but you never would. You got to respect the sign holder. And then when they flip the sign to reveal the slow, then you think to yourself, like, how slow is slow? And I wonder how much they get paid to stand out in the piercing sun with a sign all day. And then you think, I wonder what grade of sunscreen they wear. And they must be so bored doing that all day. And I hope they're staying hydrated. And then everyone behind you starts to honk.
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1: Good morning, I'm RJ Broadhead. Here's what's happening. WestJet is operating again after the airline and the union representing the flight attendants agreed on a tentative deal yesterday. The flight attendants went on strike on Sunday, grounding all flights during a busy long weekend. The union says the deal includes pay increases. Flight attendants have 30 days to ratify the agreement. Bruce Power is hosting a virtual information session open to the public tonight, focused on the major nuclear expansion to add 4,800 megawatts of electricity capacity in Kincardine. The live stream will start at 7 p.m. St. Catharines and Lincoln in the Niagara region have declared a state of emergency due to flooding after heavy rainfall brought over 140 millimeters of rain to the area in less than a week. Astronaut Joshua Kutrick from Alberta is one of four crew members assigned to NASA's SpaceX Crew 13 mission that will launch in September to conduct experiments and maintenance work at the International Space Station. It's going to be sunny and hot to start the week. Today, a high of 27 with a humidex in the mid-30s. Tonight, clear, a low of 15. And tomorrow, a high of 27 and again, a humidex in the mid-30s. Right now, it's 16 degrees outside our studio in Goderich. I'm RJ Broadhead, and now you're up to date.
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Matt with you here. Coming up after Josh Stumpf, the latest in country music news. Turns out going to a country music concert could get you a free cruise. Tell you more after Josh Stumpf.

0: time for country news. Coetzel has dropped a 5-song expansion on his latest studio album, The Night Champion. If you're loving that album, you'll be loving that there's 5 more songs in the deluxe edition that you can get right now. And you're going to want to hear those songs, know them, ahead of his Lucknow's Music in the Fields gig August 29th. He's coming there. That's going to be a lot of fun. He might play some of those songs. Over the weekend, Zac Brown Band gave the entire crowd at their Fenway Park show a free cruise. Out of nowhere, he announced to 37,000 fans, "Tonight, I'm buying every single person here a cruise." It's costing someone $40 million to give this giveaway. And he says it's the biggest giveaway ever at a concert. Wouldn't that be awesome? You're going to see Zac Brown, which is awesome enough, and then you're getting offered a cruise? You get a cruise, and you get a cruise, and you get seasick, and you get food poisoning, and whatever else. Sounds exciting.
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Today's Best Country, Country 104.9, coming up after Luke Combs going to be announcing the winner of our Boots and Hearts contest. If you were able to find Tori, our cruiser reporter, over the last few weeks and filled out a ballot for a pair of weekend passes and camping to Boots and Hearts Festival, you were entered into a contest to go to the Boots and Hearts Festival for the whole weekend. Going to be announcing the winner of that after Luke Combs. Here's Be By You.

0: today's best country, Country 104.9. It's always fun to give something away, especially something this big. A pair of weekend passes to the Boots and Hearts Festival. It's happening this weekend up in Burrells Creek. The Chicks are going to be there. Rascal Flatts, Tucker Wetmore, Brett Kissel, Dasha, and more. If you were able to find our cruiser reporter, Tori, out on the road and filled out a ballot, you were in on this. And it's now time to announce the winner. And the winner is Joe Garrick of Godrich fame. Big congratulations again to Joe. Just a few short minutes ago, I was able to get Joe on the phone. Here is his reaction.
1: Hello?
0: Good morning. Is this Joe?
1: Yeah, it is.
0: Yeah, Joe, do you remember entering to win a pair of weekend passes to the Boots and Hearts Festival?
1: Yeah, I did.
0: Well, guess what? You just won a pair of weekend passes to one of the biggest shows in Canada.
1: Really? Awesome.
0: The Chicks are going to be there. Rascal Flatts, Tucker Wetmore, Brett Kissel, Dasha, and more. It's huge.
1: Those all sound great.
0: You can bring someone with you. Who are you going to bring with you?
1: Well, I'd probably bring my wife. She's one of the ones that gets me into the country music. Her for sure. Perfect. Thank you so much.
0: You're in for an incredible weekend of fun and amazing music. Hey, you guys have a lot of fun at the festival, okay?
1: Thank you so much.
0: Thanks again to our sponsors in this contest. It's brought to you by Schaefer's Ladies Wear and Lingerie in Godrich, Robinson's Chevrolet in Seaforth, Cowboy Loft Brussels, Linhoy Enterprises in Wingham, and today's best country, Country 104.9.
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0: Dungannon's Little Country Fair is August 8th and August 9th, with tons of great fun for the whole family, including a horse show, a cornhole tournament, a wing night, a cake auction, live music, kids games, 4-H beef and sheep show, kids pedal pole, beer gardens, and so much more. 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

Sunny and hot today, a high of 27 with a Humidex in the mid-30s. Tonight clear, a low of 15. And tomorrow, mainly sunny, a high of 27 and again a Humidex in the 30s.

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Sunshine today with a high of 27 degrees, but it's going to feel in the mid-30s with the Humidex. Tonight, clear, a low of 15, and tomorrow, mainly sunny, again, a high of 27 with a Humidex in the mid-30s.

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Sunny and hot today, a high of 27 with a Humidex in the mid-30s. Tonight, clear, a low of 15. And tomorrow, mainly sunny, a high of 27 and again, a Humidex in the 30s.

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8: Sunshine today with a high of 27 degrees, but it's going to feel in the mid-30s with the Humidex. Tonight, clear, a low of 15, and tomorrow, mainly sunny, again, a high of 27 with a Humidex in the mid-30s.

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Today's Best Country, Country 104.9, Taylor Swift with I Knew It, I Knew You. Good morning, Zach here. How's it going? Welcome to Tuesday. Hey, we're almost through to the halfway point of the week already. Full weather update coming up in about 10 minutes. Here's Eric Church, Talladega.

0: Today's Best Country, Country 104.9, Luke Combs with The Kind of Love We Make. Coming up at 11:30, the new AI that is protecting you from spoofed calls.
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5: Sunny and hot today, a high of 27 with a humidex in the mid-30s. Tonight, clear, a low of 15. And tomorrow, mainly sunny, a high of 27 and again, a humidex in the 30s.

0: Morgan Wallen with Last Night, today's Best Country, Country 104.9. I hate it when I get spoofed calls on my phone. It's annoying, right? Like, it's a big waste of time. And mainly, I just let it go to my phone's system to answer for me. And that usually scares them away because my phone will tell them, hey, it's recording, it's giving a live transcript, so I can read it to see if it's legit. And regardless of which, Bell has introduced an AI-powered model to detect and protect against spoofed calls. Apparently, it says its network can identify suspicious spoofing activity in real time. And this builds on the company's existing suspicious call detection tech, which it says has already analyzed 4.4 billion calls and blocked or labeled over 540 million for being suspicious or fraudulent. So now it expects that it's going to help prevent millions of additional deceptive calls from reaching customers. All I have to say is, awesome.
1: You have to stick it to win it.
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6: Sunshine today with a high of 27 degrees, but it's going to feel in the mid-30s with the Humidex. Tonight clear, a low of 15, and tomorrow mainly sunny, again a high of 27 with a Humidex in the mid-30s.

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3: Good afternoon. I'm Phil DeLand. The public is invited to attend a virtual information session tonight focused on the major nuclear expansion by Bruce Power to add 4,800 megawatts of electricity capacity in Kincardine. The live stream will start at 7 p.m. and is meant to provide an update on what has been heard through the impact statement phase of this project, along with upcoming key project milestones. Emergency crews had to rescue somebody from a cliff who they say had been stuck there for about a day. Toronto Fire Services say they were called to the Scarborough Bluffs at about 8 this morning. They say the person was stuck on top of the cliff for roughly 30 to 40 feet up. It's believed they'd been stuck there since yesterday. No word on their condition. Two municipalities have declared a state of emergency due to severe flooding. Officials in St. Catharines and Lincoln say heavy rainfall dumped a hurricane's worth of rain over the past couple of days. St. Catharines Mayor Matt Sisko says it's the second time in less than a week these residents have had to deal with this issue. Sisko says this underscores the severity of what the community has had to handle. Some areas saw as much as 50 millimeters of rain, along with scattered tornado warnings from Sunday into Monday. According to a recent poll, there's no immediate competition for the federal Liberals. Nanos Research polled Canadians at random between July 28th and 30th. They provided a list of conservatives and asked who stood the best chance at beating current Prime Minister Mark Carney. 16% said former Prime Minister Stephen Harper. 15%, meanwhile, said current opposition leader Pierre Poilievre, while Ontario Premier Doug Ford was third on the list at 11%. However, a whopping 33% of respondents said no one can defeat Mark Carney. In sports this hour, the Blue Jays continue their stop in Houston tonight. Treya Savage gets the nod for Toronto. Jays picked up a win in the opener last night. Toronto sits four games back of a wild card spot, but there are six teams in the way. That's news and sports. Your forecast is coming up next.
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3: Sunny for today, but hot and humid. High 27, feeling closer to 34. Overnight tonight, a clear sky and a low of around 12. Back to a sunny sky all day for tomorrow. Another hot and humid one, though. High 29, feeling closer to 34 with the humidity. Right now outside of our Goddard studio, we're sitting at 23, but it feels more like 27 with the humidity. I'm Phil DeLand. Now you're up to date.
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0: Zach Brown Band, Goodbye in Her Eyes. 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And that is your Triple Shot Tuesday songs featuring your group for the Triple Shot. It was Zach Brown Band. And fun fact about them, by the way, Zach Brown actually trained as a gourmet chef and previously ran his own social / dining club and Southern style catering outfit for touring artists called Zach's Southern Ground Grub.
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0: Nice and sunny for today. Going to get to a high of about 27, feeling more like 34 with the humidity. Clear sky overnight tonight, dropping to a low of around 12. Back to sun for tomorrow, another hot and humid one. High 29, Humidex pushing it closer to 34.

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0: 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I'll tell you all about some remote stargazing down in Texas.
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0: Morgan Wallen, Cowgirls, today's Best Country, Country 104.9. So about 80 miles east of San Angelo, Texas, a young astrophotographer by the name of Bray Falls is running probably one of the largest telescope ranches on Earth. So stargazers from around the world actually ship their telescope gear to him, and he hosts hundreds of them on his 40 acres of gently rolling terrain near Rockwood. And the site is rated a dark skies Bortle 1 zone, offering pretty much pristine views of the cosmos free of light pollution. So yeah, if you got some, like, you know, stargazing tools, this guy will take the telescopes, mount them, and allows you to remotely position it from your computer anywhere on Earth for a monthly fee. 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I thought that was pretty darn cool.
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3: Sunny for today, but hot and humid. High 27, feeling closer to 34. Overnight tonight, a clear sky and a low of around 12. Back to a sunny sky all day for tomorrow. Another hot and humid one, though. High 29, feeling closer to 34 with the humidity.

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Brothers Osborne with All Night. Welcome to that 1 o'clock hour. You're hanging out here with Zach. Here's Chevy Beaulieu, if we want to. Weekday.

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6: Nice and sunny for today. Going to get to a high at about 27, feeling more like 34 with the humidity. Clear sky overnight tonight, dropping to a low of around 12. Back to sun for tomorrow. Another hot and humid one. High 29. Humidex pushing it closer to 34.

0: Today's Best Country, Country 104.9, Josh Stump with Highway Money. So members of a floating home community in Bluffers Park have constructed probably the most adorable dwelling you will ever see. It's a houseboat for ducks. So neighbors of the community did some research, which actually solved the architectural question as to how many square feet a duck actually requires to live in. And they drew up the plans, gathered up the building supplies, and even painted the exterior of it. And you got to see it on Instagram, right? Like, it's a spitting image of a tiny houseboat. And perfectly sized, too.
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4: Sunny for today, but hot and humid. High 27, feeling closer to 34. Overnight tonight, a clear sky and a low of around 12. Back to a sunny sky all day for tomorrow. Another hot and humid one, though. High 29, feeling closer to 34 with the humidity.

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Jason Aldean with Don't Tell on Me, today's Best Country, Country 104.9. We got Dusty Hill coming up at the next hour at 3. Here's Carrie Underwood with Blown Away.

0: Morgan Wallen and Post Malone with I Ain't Coming Back. 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
7: Nice and sunny for today. Going to get to a high of about 27, feeling more like 34 with the humidity. Clear sky overnight tonight, dropping to a low of around 12. Back to sun for tomorrow. Another hot and humid one. High 29. Humidex pushing it closer to 34.
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9: This duo from Ottawa consists of Erica Brighthill, who's a dynamic, bilingual country singer-songwriter. Her influences include Shania Twain and Carrie Underwood. She shared the stage with everyone from Dallas Smith to the Rivertown Saints. The other half of this duo is Dan Petty, who, when he was younger, spent most of his time playing guitar with his buddies, working on, as he puts it, his hopeless hockey slap shot, and getting turned down by girls. Nowadays, he counts his influences as Brad Paisley, Dean Brody, and Kenny Chesney. Erica and Dan have joined together for their first duet ever. It's called What If I Did?

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0: Day Bay, when the buzz wears off, today's Best Country Country 104.9. Don't you ever get tired of scalpers? I hate it when I see it. Me and my girlfriend, we, you know, collect Pokemon cards. Neat little hobby that we got going on. And it seems like the Pokemon Company is tired of them too. And they have now revealed some facial recognition tech that's going to be used at 5 pop-up Pokemon stores locations in Japan to enforce entry restrictions. So basically, to stop scalpers from grabbing all the inventory before you can. And I got to say, it's interesting to see. It's also a good thing because, you know, I hate when I try and get something new for the collection and, you know, suddenly it's out of stock and I'm finding it on eBay for $200 more the day after.
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0: 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I'm Zach. That's it for me. Hope you have a fantastic rest of the day. I am out of here. But hey, don't go away, though. We've got Dusty Hill coming up next at 3. He's going to keep you company on the drive home. 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
5: Sunny for today, but hot and humid. High 27, feeling closer to 34. Overnight tonight, a clear sky and a low of around 12. Back to a sunny sky all day for tomorrow. Another hot and humid one, though. High 29, feeling closer to 34 with the humidity.

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Hi there, you're with Dusty. It's Continuous Country. It's Reckla's Never Drink It Again on Country 104.9.

0: Lainey Wilson on today's Best Country, Country 104.9. Hi there, you're with Dusty. Hope you're having a great day. Hope you had a great long weekend. We got your forecast coming up shortly. Let's take a look at what happened this date in history. It's the 4th of August, a brand new month. The original motion picture Dirty Dancing was a surprise hit in 1987, starring Patrick Swayze and Jennifer Grey. The soundtrack was released this date, 1987. It sold over 42 million copies, spent 18 weeks at number one on the U.S. Billboard 200 chart. 2021, Rihanna is named the world's wealthiest female musician, $1.7 billion, according to Forbes. Billboard introduced the Hot 100 singles chart this date in 1958. First number one was from Ricky Nelson, Poor Little Fool. And finally, 2015, a sad day, Muppets, Miss Piggy, and Kermit the Frog announced the end of their relationship on Twitter.
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4: Nice and sunny for the rest of our day today. Temperature steady near 27, feeling more like 34 with the humidity. Overnight tonight, a clear sky and a low of 12. Sunny for tomorrow, again a hot and humid one. High 29, feeling closer to 34 with that humidity.

0: 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I'm Dusty Hill, and don't forget, coming up this weekend, the 34th annual Godrich Celtic Roots Festival, the ultimate Celtic experience on the shores of Lake Huron. 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
5: Sunny for the remainder of our day today. Temperature's going to hold steady near 27. However, with that humidity, it'll push it closer to 34. Overnight tonight, a clear sky, low near 12. Sun again for tomorrow, but yet again, a hot and sticky one. High 29, Humidex pushing it closer to 34.

0: Ronnie Chesney on today's Best Country. Country 104.9 News coming up. Next hour, lots of great music. Also, celebrity birthdays and the top five things I bet you didn't know. Speaking of things I bet you didn't know, supposedly this date in 1693, Dom Perignon introduced champagne, invented champagne. Well, actually, he didn't. Actually, Dom Perignon was a winemaker, but spent most of his career trying to eliminate bubbles, which he considered a defect. Carbon dioxide pressure frequently caused bottles to burst in cold cellars, leading vintners to call sparkling wine the devil's wine. So apparently, Dom Perignon did not invent champagne. Although if you have a bottle of Dom Perignon champagne, it's worth a lot of money.
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2: Good afternoon, I'm Phil DeLand. The public is being invited to attend a virtual information session that goes tonight, focusing on the major nuclear expansion by Bruce Power, looking to add 4,800 megawatts of electricity capacity in Kincardine. The live stream starts at 7 p.m. and is meant to provide an update on what's been heard through the impact statement phase of the project, along with upcoming key project milestones. Emergency crews had to rescue somebody from a cliff who they believe had been stuck there since yesterday. Toronto Fire Services say they were called to the Scarborough Bluffs at about 8 this morning. They say somebody was stuck atop the cliffs about 30 to 40 feet in the air. It's believed the person had been stuck there since sometime yesterday. However, no word on their condition. Two municipalities that had declared a state of emergency due to severe flooding have both lifted that emergency status. Officials in St. Catharines and Lincoln say heavy rainfall dumped a hurricane's worth of rain over the past couple of days. St. Catharines Mayor Matt Sisko says this is the second time in less than a week the residents have had to deal with that issue. Some areas saw as much as 50 millimeters of rain, along with scattered tornado warnings from Sunday into Monday. According to recent polls, there's no immediate competition for the federal Liberals. Nanos Research polled Canadians randomly between July 28th and 30th. They provided a list of Conservatives and asked who would stand the best chance at defeating current Prime Minister Mark Carney. According to the results, 16% said former Prime Minister Stephen Harper, 15% said current official opposition leader Peter Poilievre, and Ontario Premier Doug Ford sat third at 11%. However, 33% of respondents said no one can defeat Mark Carney. The United States is set to close a number of consulates, including one here in Canada. According to reports, the U.S. State Department has notified Congress of this plan. It's being called a rare downsizing of America's global diplomatic footprint. The Canadian location in Winnipeg made the list, along with those in Grenada, Japan, Indonesia, and Cameroon. WestJet customers continue to deal with delays as the airline tries to rebound following a brief work stoppage. Analytics company Circium shows 16 flights that were scheduled for today have been canceled. This is after more than 300 flights were shut down yesterday, accounting for about 62% of those scheduled for the day. Officials with WestJet say a full return to normal will take some time. In sports this hour, Blue Jays continue their stop in Houston tonight. Trey Savage gets the nod for Toronto. Jays picked up a win in the opener last night. Toronto is four games back of a wild card with six teams in the way. That's news and sports. Your forecast is coming up next.
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2: Sunny for the remainder of our day today. Temperature is going to hold steady near 27. However, with that humidity, it'll push it closer to 34. Overnight tonight, a clear sky, low near 12. Sun again for tomorrow, but yet again, a hot and sticky one. High 29, Humidex pushing it closer to 34. Right now it's 26, feeling like 30 outside of our Goderich studio. I'm Phil DeLand. 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

0: Dallas Smith on today's Best Country, Country 104.9. Lots of sunshine today and apparently tomorrow too. Full check in the forecast coming up in just a little bit. Lots of nonstop country as well. Also, some celebrity birthdays. We've got a boxer, a baseball player, and a guy named Billy Bob, all celebrating a birthday. Details coming up.
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0: Chad and Fatty in the morning and today's best country all day. It's Country 104.9, Riley Green there. You're with Dusty. Hope you're having a lovely day. Our forecast is on the way. Today's the 4th of August. Let's see who's having a birthday. Celebrity birthdays. Duchess of Sussex, Meghan Markle, of course, married to Prince Harry, the younger son of King Charles III. Meghan, 45 today. Former NASCAR driver Jeff Gordon is 55 today. Former baseball player, has 7 Cy Young Awards, more than anybody else. Roger Clemens is 64. Former U.S. President Barack Obama is 65. Former heavyweight boxer Jerry Cooney, one of the heaviest punchers in heavyweight history. He had 31 fights. He won 28, only lost 3, and he won 24 by knockout. Jerry Cooney is 70 today. And Billy Bob Thornton, primary colors, Armageddon. You can see him in Landman right now, Paramount Plus series. Billy Bob is 71 today.
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5: Nice and sunny for the rest of our day today. Temperature steady near 27, feeling more like 34 with the humidity. Overnight tonight, a clear sky and a low of 12. Sunny for tomorrow, again a hot and humid one. High 29, feeling closer to 34 with that humidity.

0: Smith on Country 104.9. Rolling right along. Do drive carefully. It's busy out there. A lot of people have this week off. If you have this week off, the weather's going to be pretty nice, really. Details on that coming up. Right now, the top five things I bet you did not know. Got some good ones. Here we go. Number five, the first official North American manual on how to mix drinks is the Bartender's Guide, or How to Mix Drinks. It was written by Jerry Thomas, and that was back in 1862. Wow. Number four, the average Canadian family spends between $600 and $750 per child on back-to-school shopping, electronics, clothing, supplies, etc., etc., etc. I know it's August, and all of a sudden it's back to school. Number three, only about 27 to 52% of college or university graduates actually work in fields directly related to their major. So don't worry if you don't get a job, if you graduate and don't get a job in what you were taking at school. It'll work out. Fingers crossed. Number two, apple pie is the most popular type of pie in Canada. 17 to 18% of the population. Closely followed by lemon meringue, that's my favorite, and pecan. And finally, the number one thing I bet you didn't know, a study says, if you don't like a food, a specific food, you should eat it in a different location to see if it will taste better. I'm sorry, I think I could be in the most beautiful restaurant in the world, and I still wouldn't like liver.
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5: Sunny for the remainder of our day today. Temperature is going to hold steady near 27. However, with that humidity, it'll push it closer to 34. Overnight tonight, a clear sky, low near 12. Sun again for tomorrow, but yet again, a hot and sticky one. High 29, Humidex pushing it closer to 34.

0: Jane Eagleson and Jake Worthington on Country 104.9. Well, it's August. We're getting closer. Lucknow's Music in the Fields all set to go August 27th to the 29th. Got your tickets yet? It's going to be a great party. A great weekend of great music just outside of Lucknow. Musicinthefields.ca is where you go to get yourself some tickets. Rolling along, we've got more continuous country. John Party on the way next.
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It'll sit right here on this land, and you could leave town a rich man. And he said, boys, whatever you're offering, it won't be enough.

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3: Good evening, I'm Phil DeLand. A virtual information session is happening tonight, focusing on the major nuclear expansion that's being planned by Bruce Power. The public is invited to attend the virtual meeting, talking about the 4,800 megawatts of electricity capacity being proposed for Kincardine. Live stream kicks off at 7 p.m. and is meant to provide an update on what's being heard through the impact statement phase of this project, as well as some upcoming key project milestones. A mountainside rescue this morning down at the Scarborough Bluffs. Emergency crews were called after somebody was found at 8 this morning, roughly 30 to 40 feet in the air. It's believed that they've been stuck on that mountain since at least yesterday. No word on the person's condition. The state of emergency for St. Catharines and Lincoln has been lifted after a hurricane's worth of rain was dumped on that area over the past couple of days. Matt Sisko, the St. Catharines mayor, says this is the second time in less than 2 weeks that these residents have had to deal with such a major issue, causing extreme damage to basements especially. Sisko says this underscores the severity of what the community has been dealing with. Some areas had as much as 50 millimeters of rain and scattered tornado warnings throughout the weekend. There is no immediate competition for the federal Liberals, according to a recent poll. Nanos Research looked at Canadians between July 28th and 30th, giving a list of conservatives asking who stood the best chance at defeating Mark Carney. 16% said former Prime Minister Stephen Harper would stand the best chance. 15% said current official opposition leader Pierre Poilievre, while Doug Ford, Ontario's premier, came in third at 11%. However, 33% of respondents said no one could defeat Mark Carney. The United States announced that it would be closing a number of consulates, including one in Winnipeg, Canada. According to reports, the U.S. State Department filed notice with Congress earlier today. It's a rare downsizing of America's global diplomatic footprint. Other locations include Grenada, Japan, Indonesia, and Cameroon. WestJet customers continue to deal with delays as the airline tries to get back on track after a brief work stoppage this weekend. Analytics companies say 16 flights had to be canceled today that were supposed to go. That's after 300 flights were shut down yesterday, which made up about 62% of those scheduled for the day. Officials with WestJet say a full return to normal could take some time. In sports this hour, the Blue Jays continue their series against the Astros from Houston tonight. Trey Yesavage toes the rubber for Toronto. Jays picked up a win in the season opener last night, currently sitting four games back of a wild card spot, but there are six teams in the way. That's news and sports. Your forecast is coming up next.
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3: Clear sky for this evening, temperature falling to around 20 by midnight as the humidity starts to break. That clear sky is going to stick around overnight tonight as we dip to a low near 12. All sunny for tomorrow and a high near 29. However, humidity is going to make it feel more like 34. Right now outside of our Goddard studio, it's 26, but feels more like 29 with the humidity. I'm Phil DeLand. 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

0: you got the wrong guy. Dean Brody at Country 104.9. Hi there, Dusty on duty. Hope you had a great long weekend. Stick around. Forecast is on the way. It's looking pretty good this week. And more continuous country, of course. Also, entertainment news. We've got not one, but two stories about country music making history. That's coming up.
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2: Right now, the average cost of fuel in Goderich is $161.08. 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

0: Tim and the Glory Boys, if I go missing on today's Best Country. Country 104.9, Dusty on duty. Let's take a look at the Fast Five Entertainment News. Number five, Spider-Man, Brand New Day, set a box office record on Friday with a record $72 million first day box office, breaking the previous one-day record set by Avengers Endgame and their $60 million first day. It also earned $355 million over the weekend, second best opening in history. Wow. Number four, Rosie O'Donnell. Remember her? She has confirmed she will be back on The View for season 30. Look out. Number three, country music made unprecedented history on the Billboard Hot 100 chart. Tracks from the genre claimed all top five spots. Yeah. Number one, let me see if I can get this right. Leading with number one, Ella Langley, Choosin' Texas. 16th non-consecutive week at number one. Number two, Morgan Wallen's Been By Now. Taylor Swift's I Know It, I Knew It. Also, Langley and Wallen with the number four spot with I Can't Love You Anymore. And in at number five, it's Stella Lefty in Boston. Number two on this list, Luke Combs has made country music history, becoming the first solo country artist to headline the 90,000-capacity Wembley Stadium. Guinness World Book of Records confirmed the achievement after he performed three shows in July 31st and August 1st and 2nd. And finally, when another 37,000 fans showed up for Zac Brown's 15th consecutive sold-out show at Boston's Fenway Park, he announced a little surprise. All 37,000 fans were going home with a free cruise aboard the Margaritaville at sea. The $40 million giveaway marks the largest audience gift in live entertainment history.
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1: Oh, I know. It's good to see you, by the way.
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2: 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Next time, maybe I'll bring Mitchell up with me. 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
3: Nice and sunny for the rest of our day today. Temperature steady near 27, feeling more like 34 with the humidity. Overnight tonight, a clear sky and a low of 12. Sunny for tomorrow, again a hot and humid one. High 29, feeling closer to 34 with that humidity.

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8: Sunny for the remainder of our day today. Temperature's going to hold steady near 27. However, with that humidity, it'll push it closer to 34. Overnight tonight, a clear sky, low near 12. Sun again for tomorrow, but yet again, a hot and sticky one. High 29, Humidex pushing it closer to 34.

0: Josh Ross on today's Best Country, Country 104.9. Time for me to hit the trail. I might throw myself in the lake just to cool off. News is on the way. Casey Clark coming up after 6 o'clock with lots of great music. Have a great night.
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2: Good evening, I'm Phil DeLange. A virtual information session is happening tonight, focusing on the major nuclear expansion that's being planned by Bruce Power. The public is invited to attend the virtual meeting, talking about the 4,800 megawatts of electricity capacity being proposed for Kincardine. Live stream kicks off at 7 p.m. and is meant to provide an update on what's being heard through the impact statement phase of this project, as well as some upcoming key project milestones. A mountainside rescue this morning down at the Scarborough Bluffs. Emergency crews were called after somebody was found at 8 this morning, roughly 30 to 40 feet in the air. It's believed that they've been stuck on that mountain since at least yesterday. No word on the person's condition. The state of emergency for St. Catharines in Lincoln has been lifted after a hurricane's worth of rain was dumped on that area over the past couple of days. Matt Sisko, the St. Catharines mayor, says this is the second time in less than 2 weeks that these residents have had to deal with such a major issue, causing extreme damage to basements especially. Sisko says this underscores the severity of what the community has been dealing with. Some areas had as much as 50 millimeters of rain and scattered tornado warnings throughout the weekend. There is no immediate competition for the federal Liberals, according to a recent poll. Nanos Research looked at Canadians between July 28th and 30th, giving a list of conservatives asking who stood the best chance at defeating Mark Carney. 16% said former Prime Minister Stephen Harper would stand the best chance. 15% said current official opposition leader Pierre Poilievre, while Doug Ford, Ontario's premier, came in third at 11%. However, 33% of respondents said no one could defeat Mark Carney. The United States announced that it would be closing a number of consulates, including one in Winnipeg, Canada. According to reports, the U.S. State Department filed notice with Congress earlier today. It's a rare downsizing of America's global diplomatic footprint. Other locations include Grenada, Japan, Indonesia, and Cameroon. WestJet customers continue to deal with delays as the airline tries to get back on track after a brief work stoppage this weekend. Analytics companies say 16 flights had to be canceled today that were supposed to go. That's after 300 flights were shut down yesterday, which made up about 62% of those scheduled for the day. Officials with WestJet say a full return to normal could take some time. In sports this hour, the Blue Jays continue their series against the Astros from Houston tonight. Treya Savage toes the rubber for Toronto. Jays picked up a win in the season opener last night, currently sitting four games back of a wild card spot, but there are six teams in the way. That's news and sports. Your forecast is coming up next.
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2: Clear sky for this evening. Temperature falling to around 20 by midnight as the humidity starts to break. That clear sky is going to stick around overnight tonight as we dip to a low near 12. All sunny for tomorrow and a high near 29. However, humidity is going to make it feel more like 34. Right now outside of our Goddard studio, it's 26, but feels more like 29 with the humidity. I'm Phil DeLand. 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
0: Good to have you along. It's 1-800-990-2448. On the way, it's the good stuff. Great feeling story. I don't think we've ever did a story on the good stuff involving a rock band.
4: No, I don't think so, but it's about time.
0: Yeah, it is about time.
4: It is about time.
0: So this guy saved a rock band.
4: Yeah.
0: We'll tell you more about that. Also, 25% of us don't know this about our partner. Yeah, yo.
4: And it has to do with, like, a pretty important like and dislike. It's a pretty big deal, I think.
0: I mean, if you don't know this, is that a telltale sign of something kind of is rocky in your relationship?
4: I think it might be.
0: Okay, so that's coming up.
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1: Yeah, man, that's the good stuff.
0: This is where we celebrate rock bands.
2: Yeah.
0: And rescuing rock bands. We call this the good stuff. This is a great story. This touring rock band stranded in the middle of nowhere. A 10-hour clock was ticking. They had just over 880 kilometers standing between them and their next gig. The band? The Autumn Kings.
2: Yeah.
0: They just wrapped up a set at Rockfest, Wisconsin.
2: What?
0: When their tour van engine blew up.
2: No way.
0: Side of a highway. Even the local mechanic says, listen, fellas, this is going to take about 2 days to fix.
2: Ugh.
0: 2 days? The Autumn Kings need to be at Grand Rapids for the Upheaval Festival, man.
2: Obviously. Yeah.
0: We got to get there.
2: Yeah.
0: And we got to get there fast. Q, a guy named Ernie. Just a local in his 60s, pulled over, saw the three guys in trouble, and says, hey, fellas, what's going on? Having some car trouble, are you?
2: No.
0: He handed them the keys to his own red Ford Explorer, saying, listen, take this. I got another vehicle at home. Oh. I don't need it. Go do your gig and just, you know, come back. Because of Ernie, the Autumn Kings.
2: Yeah.
0: Made the festival on time and played what they called their absolute best show of their entire career. And according to lead guitarist Jake, Ernie is unbelievable.
3: With all the things you hear about how the world is always going to hell, there are truly generous human beings, like, beyond comprehension. If it weren't for Ernie, we wouldn't have been able to get to Upheaval Festival. Evan was looking down on us because we all had no sleep last night.
0: Oh, my God.
1: Yeah, man, that's the good stuff.
0: When the Autumn Kings...
2: Oh, you love it.
0: ...brought back the truck to Ernie and asked... Ask him, hey, listen, why did you do that?
2: Mm-hmm.
0: This leap of faith. His answer was simple. He'd never met a live band before.
2: Oh, that is so cute.
0: He didn't. He's like, I was
2: thirsty. Hear about them.
0: Yeah, I'd never met musicians before. And you know what? I just wanted to actually help strangers as well.
2: That's so nice. And that takes a lot to be able to just be like, you want a vehicle? Here?
0: Here's
2: just bring
0: my
2: it back.
0: Keys.
2: Yeah.
0: And it's a rock band.
2: Oh, my God. Yeah, right.
0: The Autumn Kings.
2: Yeah. Rock on, dude. Yeah.
0: If you have some good stuff, let's celebrate it. You can contact us through our website.
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8: Clear sky for this evening, temperature falling to around 20 by midnight as the humidity starts to break. That clear sky is going to stick around overnight tonight as we dip to a low near 12. All sunny for tomorrow and a high near 29. However, humidity is going to make it feel more like 34.

0: Today's Best Country, Country 104.9. Okay, so we were talking about how much do you know about your spouse? New survey indicates that about 25% of us don't know this about our spouse.
1: Yeah, and it is their favorite pizza topping, which doesn't seem like that big of a deal, but I feel like a lot of us eat pizza. And if you don't know your spouse's favorite topping, then like, what are we even doing here, right?
0: What about their favorite Starbucks drink?
1: Oh, you gotta know their Starbucks order.
0: And I do, but I don't. You know what I mean? Like, I have it locked into the app, into like what they order, because it's too complicated.
1: Yeah, like you couldn't recite it right now.
0: No, absolutely not.
1: No.
0: Something to do with low ice.
1: Okay.
0: And low sugar.
1: Got it.
0: After that, I'm lost.
1: Do you know your wife's phone number?
0: Oh, yeah, I do. Yeah, that
1: okay.
0: I do.
1: Okay,
0: and
1: good.
0: The only reason why is because I use it for the point stuff.
1: Oh, I bet.
0: So
1: for
0: she's signed up to every points here, yeah. There, and everywhere.
1: Yeah.
0: So that's why I know it. Do I know my kids? Absolutely not.
1: Yeah, and honestly, I don't think my partner knows my phone number.
0: Really?
1: By heart. I don't think he does.
0: Okay.
1: I know his because, again, there's some point systems,
0: right,
1: where I use his phone number. Mine's also, I have a weird phone number. Like, it doesn't flow very well. So,
0: right.
1: Like, it's hard to remember.
0: And can't rhyme it or something.
1: No, yeah, exactly. Yeah. So, yeah. I know he doesn't know my phone number, which is probably an issue.
0: Yeah, it could be.
1: Maybe. Let's not,
0: I'm trying to get
1: let's
0: a hold
1: not unpack
0: her.
1: That.
0: Where's my phone? Can you just call her? Nah.
1: You know what? I'll just never see her again. It's okay.
0: I guess so. She'll finally show up somewhere, I'm sure. Anyway, I'm on level 4 golf the dark 2.0.
1: He's busy playing video games. Yeah.
0: Adrian, same question. Is there anything that you don't know what your wife likes or know about or anything?
2: You know what? I got to tell you, to be honest, like I said before, we have been married 26 years and there is probably nothing that she doesn't know about me and I know about her.
0: Okay. What's her favorite pizza topping?
2: Pepperoni. Pepperoni pizza from Pizza Hut.
1: What's her favorite ice cream flavor?
2: Her favorite ice cream flavor? Wow, that's a good one. I know what it is. It's Turtles Blizzard.
1: Oh, yeah, that's good. That's everyone's favorite.
2: Yep.
0: Okay. What's your mother's middle name?
2: Teresa.
0: Dang. Now, here's the other thing, Adrian. You could just be really quick and just telling us stuff, and we'll believe you.
1: Teresa.
0: Because sure. You're saying this with such conviction. I'm like, okay, well, he's right.
1: We do believe you.
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0: Matt and Fatty in the morning, and today's best country throughout the day. Country 104.9. If you just popped in, 25% of us do not know our partner's favorite pizza topping.
1: Yeah, which seems so silly and little, but when you think about it as a society, everyone loves... Hang on. It's not that deep. Just 1 second.
2: That's pretty good.
1: The only point I'm trying to make is we eat a lot of pizza
0: as
1: human beings. And if you don't know your partner's favorite pizza topping, like, what are we even doing here? What's the point?
0: It's right up there how they like their coffee, their tea.
1: Mm-hmm.
0: It's right up there.
1: What their middle name is, like all those things.
0: Right up there.
1: Right up there. It's very important.
0: Yes. Adam, because we were talking about then, do you know what your actual partner does for a living?
1: Mm-hmm. Not all of us do.
0: Right. And then do you?
3: No, I think I've got a pretty good idea. But I do know a lot of my friends, they say they don't really know what their girlfriend or wife does.
1: Yeah, like actually, right?
3: Yeah, yeah. Mm-hmm. Oh, yeah, it's like, oh, my girlfriend's a nurse. But I mean, I couldn't tell you like everything she does as a nurse, right?
1: Right. Yeah.
0: Well, I think as a nurse, I pretty much could piece it together.
3: Yeah, for the most part.
0: But if you said you're in operations, I'd be like, what is that?
1: Yeah, exactly.
3: Yeah, yeah.
0: You know, I'm in strategic operations for Cinco. I'm like, okay, couple questions. What's Cinco?
1: Yeah, I do risk management. Yeah. Like, what is that?
0: What is that all about?
3: I'm a talent acquisition officer.
0: Yeah, I mean, what is that going on?
1: Yeah.
0: Like, I don't know any of that. I don't.
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2: Clear sky for this evening. The humidity is going to start to break, which is the good news. So we're going to fall to around 20 before midnight tonight. Clear overnight tonight, a low of around 12. Sunny tomorrow, but again, hot and humid. High 29, feeling like 34.

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0: If you're trying to get a hold of us, it's super simple. 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You got to name 10 different items inside that time frame. Trick is you don't know the topic until just before the timer begins, for instance.
4: Ooh, name 10 different fashion trends that were super popular when you were in high school.
0: Oh, acid wash jeans, jorts, wrestling shoes.
4: Oh, definitely.
0: Rugby pants.
4: Mm-hmm.
0: Mesh football half crop tops. Bandanas. Wristbands.
4: Yes.
0: Adidas shoes.
4: You're just ready to go to a wrestling meet or a football game at all.
0: Anytime. Jordashes. Jordache jeans. You remember
4: them?
0: Oh my gosh.
4: Yeah.
0: Trying to squeeze my bum into one of those. Hey? Not a pretty sight.
4: Oh, no.
0: No. Okay, so we'll play with Ricky coming up. Also, how long have you had your cell phone number?
4: Mm-hmm. I mean, really, cell phones have been around for a really long time.
0: A real long time.
4: There could be someone out there who has had that cell phone number for, honestly, like at least 40 years.
0: Really?
4: I would think so.
0: In search of the longest cell phone coming up.
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0: say so. Today's best country, Country 104.9. Okie dokie, let's play another round of 30-second name game. We put 30 seconds on the clock. And Ricky, what you have to do inside that 30 seconds is name 10 different items inside that time frame. Here's the trick, though. You don't know the topic until just before the timer begins, okay?
1: Okay, I'll give it my best shot.
2: You got it. Okay, with the NFL starting in like a month, I'm so excited. Ricky, we need you to name 10 NFL team names. Go.
1: Oh, yeah, I'm not going to be able to do this one. I don't know any. I'm not a football person.
0: You do. Just name birds.
2: Or, zoo animals.
0: Zoo animals.
1: Let's see. We've got Carolina Panthers.
0: One.
1: We've got
2: nice.
1: Dallas Cowboys.
0: Two.
2: Good.
1: We've got the Colts.
0: Three.
2: Yes.
1: I don't know any other.
3: For Pete's sake.
4: Oh, that's my mom, Linda.
3: Toll for Pete's sake.
4: She's single mom of six in Edmonton.
3: Toll for Pete's
1: that
3: sake.
1: That was embarrassing.
2: Mm. No.
4: You know what? You said you didn't know any of them, and then you started naming the cities and the teams.
2: Yeah, you got it. Exactly.
4: So that was pretty good.
2: And you
4: started
2: off with the Carolina Panthers, which like
4: I
2: random.
4: Know. The Carolina Panthers, an expansion team. I mean, maybe we should have said name 10 expansion teams in any league. I'm sure that
1: would have been worse.
4: Well, I don't know. Yeah. Ricky, you started with the Carolina Panthers. I mean, you could have just ran it.
2: Yeah.
4: No. Any hoodle.
1: Well, I tried.
4: You're amazing. We appreciate you.
1: All right. You guys have a good day.
4: You
2: Thanks,
4: too.
2: Ricky.
4: Thanks, Ricky.
1: Okay.
4: Bye.
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9: Clear sky for this evening, temperature falling to around 20 by midnight as the humidity starts to break. That clear sky is going to stick around overnight tonight as we dip to a low near 12. All sunny for tomorrow and a high near 29. However, humidity is going to make it feel more like 34.

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1: Thanks again for hopping in. We're talking about your cell phone number and how long have you had it. Believe it or not, there are people out there that will pay you money to take your cell phone number off of you if, in fact, it has an area code that's a desirable area code. So, for instance, I have a 416. Mm-hmm. When I moved and I was going to give up the 416, and then just before I did, there is a thread somewhere that says, you know, before you do that, you can actually sell it.
2: No.
1: Because people want the 416 in Toronto because you can't get it anymore. That's the problem.
2: Okay.
1: They're not giving out the 416.
2: I just had no idea that area codes meant this much to people.
1: When you get asked, where's that phone number from? And you say it's from
2: Saskatchewan.
1: Beetle Heat, Saskatchewan. I don't know if it has the same ring as Manhattan.
2: You're right.
1: Or Toronto.
2: You're right.
1: You're from Beetle Heat? Yeah. I went to a hockey tournament there.
2: Yes. That's usually the exact conversation. Yeah. Yep.
1: I've had my phone number, my 416. I almost gave you my entire phone number.
2: Oh, man.
1: 416. I've had my 416 since the year 2000.
2: Wow.
1: Or 1999. One of the two.
2: That is a long time.
1: When I moved to Toronto, I switched it for obvious reasons.
2: Yeah.
1: With CMT. I think it was 1999 because the year 2000, we did the countdown and I was already in Toronto. So yeah. So I don't know. How long is that? 26, 27 years?
2: So you've had this current phone number since before Y2K.
1: Yes.
2: That is nutty to me.
1: I know, right?
2: Good for you.
1: Yeah. Yeah. So I'll never change it.
2: No, not at this point. You're in too deep, man.
1: Unless I give it up and I sell it.
2: Yeah.
1: How much do you think I could get for it?
2: I have no
1: idea. On the open market. No, Case, try the closed market.
2: I don't know. What?
1: Oh, I don't know. Adam, we're looking for the person who has the longest phone number as far as in length that you've owned it.
3: Oh, I might be up there. I've had this number, I want to say, since 2017, maybe 2016.
2: That's not that long.
1: Yeah, 2017, 2016. Yeah, it's not that long.
2: Okay.
3: I'm only 30, so that's like, you know, a third of my life.
1: That's a quarter of your life.
2: I guess that's true. Wow.
1: Hey, okay. That's funny. Is this the first number you've ever had then?
3: No. I had like seven numbers, and then I had this number for a long time.
1: Now he's bragging.
2: Yeah, there it is. This is the Adam we know.
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1: Yeah. I was on the run, Case, for a couple of years, okay?
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0: 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One thing that I know is a hot commodity is, and I've heard of people selling them, is your cell phone number.
1: Oh.
0: Because of new area codes.
1: Right.
0: If you can get an OG area code, mm-hmm. that's like, it's a status symbol. Right?
1: Really?
0: Yeah, so if you can get like a true 250
1: right.
0: or a 403 or a 416, mm-hmm. you're like, you've made it.
1: Yeah.
0: You've absolutely made it.
1: Yeah, I kind of disagree with you, honestly. I feel like area codes have gone the way of the dodo. Like, we don't even really care about area codes.
0: When you see an area code that you don't know it's from, and you go, where's that from?
1: Yeah.
0: Oh, it's Manhattan. You're like, oh.
1: Ooh.
0: See, this is what I'm saying. If you go 416, you're like, 41, is that Toronto?
1: Mm-hmm.
0: Yeah, it is.
1: Yeah.
0: Oh boy.
1: Oh. That's special. I don't get that response when people see my 306.
0: No, where's that? Snowball, Saskatchewan.
1: And people always say, oh, you must be from Saskatchewan. I'm like, no, I literally lived there for not even a year and a half.
0: Yeah.
1: But I just got a kicking good deal on my cell phone plan. And now I'm just in too deep.
0: Yeah.
1: Like I've had that 306 number for 13 years.
0: Wow.
1: Like I'm not changing it now.
0: Right.
1: I'm just not. It would be way too inconvenient.
0: So when you go and they always ask you for your phone number mm-hmm. at retail places and you got to give them to them, they're like, oh my gosh, are you from Beetle Creek, Saskatchewan? You're like, well, sort of. Oh my gosh, you're from Beetle Creek?
1: Mm-hmm.
0: Oh my gosh.
1: Yep.
0: Canola Heat Plains, Saskatchewan. You're from there too. Yes, I am.
1: I know it all.
0: Gosh, got so much in common. Okay, so we, Adrian, are looking for the longest said phone number that you've had. What is it?
2: Probably 2 years.
1: Okay. Oh, that's pretty short and sweet.
0: That's short.
2: Yeah, it's not a long time.
0: No.
1: Is it because you've moved or just changed plans?
2: Changed plans. My old phone was with a company that just drove me nuts, and they wouldn't change it over, so I had to get a new.
0: You showed them
2: new phone number. I did. I'm like, get out of here, you guys suck. And you know what? That phone number, I bet you, I had for probably 10 years.
0: Yeah.
1: Oh.
0: Yeah.
1: So it's been a process to like retrain all your friends and family, hey?
2: Oh my goodness, massive one text message to everybody I know on my phone.
0: I really dislike when people change their phone number.
1: Uh-huh.
0: And in fact, when they say, can you change the phone number to this? I'm like, nope. I can't. Yeah. I won't.
1: I refuse. No.
0: So I'll never ever talk to you again.
2: We're never talking again.
0: No, we won't.
1: That's just how it works, man.
0: Well, listen, I can't be bothered by trying to keep up with your business, right?
2: Right. Good call.
0: Yeah. So if you're going to change providers, you got to tell them this is the condition. I got to keep this number or my buddy Casey is going to cut me off.
2: Yeah, he's never talking to me again.
0: Ever.
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8: Clear sky for this evening. The humidity is going to start to break, which is the good news. So we're going to fall to around 20 before midnight tonight. Clear overnight tonight, a low of around 12. Sunny tomorrow, but again, hot and humid. High 29, feeling like 34.